in the dish. Gunshot breaking the music. While I'm cooking breakfast, more than one, I love, I'll serve a plate of steaming hot.

There was murder, there was rape. Their villages were burning. They were trying to escape. I couldn't meet their glances. I was staring at my shoes. It was acid, it was tragic. It was almost like the blues. It was almost like the blues. I have to die a little between each murderous thought. And when I'm finished thinking, I have to die a lot. There's torture and there's killing. And there's all my bad reviews. The war, the children missing, Lord,

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My father says I'm chosen. 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I listened to their story of the gypsies and the Jews. It was good.

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But I've had the invitation that a sinner can't refuse, and it's almost like

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You may not see me, but I see you. You may not see me, but I see you.

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You may not see me, but I see you. You may not see me, but I see you. From margins I perceive beyond the known, where dreams anew are sown, where rejection and confusion merge into song and morph into monuments of inspiration.

Nothing up there that a man like you could do. He's got a face like a fish.

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A kind of mudra, a twisting of the wrists. And if I did it exactly right, I could fly. And the dream was so real, I tried and tried for days to twist myself into this composition. Sometimes, even now, when I stand in the corner of a field, it seems real again. I clasp my hands together, hold my breath, and wait for the ground to dissolve away. And it's like that with the stray sod. A patch of earth which, if trod upon, leads you astray and baffles the senses. Pixie led. You know the way. You know which path to follow. Yet it's no longer the same. Your hallowed ground is now cursed. Your road twisted in knots. Step on the stray sod. And no matter how well you know the way, you'll sooner be in heaven than at home.